Said you want a little company, and I love it cause the thrill's cheap. Said you left him for good this time, still if he knew I was here, he'd wanna hear. But it's time you met the real me, filthy, but wasn't always will be. Your pill, filling, I'll still be your addiction. You

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He's a cool type of guy, he's dope, and also bad.

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3: 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M. Just put your paws up.